0: I'm a bit of an idiot. I'm going to ask you to do them. I'm going to ask you to do them. I'm going to ask you to do them.
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0: What's up, everybody? It's Bretzky, and America is turning 250. And I can't think of a better way to celebrate that than playing on an American-owned social casino, SpinQuest.com. 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

0: singe hellau. 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

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I'm not asking you to do it.

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Anna asked you to do them, but you're only playing.